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Oh, yeah, yeah, yeah. What a sight to behold. 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And now she has no fears. 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And there ain't nobody bugging her. 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She looks so sweet. 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

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Yeah, a mother, a sister, a daughter, a sweetheart, or a wife. They should all be free to walk our streets. Hey, hey, hey.

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Looks something like a turnip green. Everybody calls it poke salad. 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Cause that's about all they had to eat. 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

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And would you save my soul tonight? 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

0: joie pure d'exultation.
1: Our Father who art in heaven, hallowed be thy name. Thy kingdom come, thy will be done on earth as it is in heaven.